0: Big 98.5, Albuquerque's greatest hits. Well, it's prom season, which can be pretty emotionally taxing on parents, especially if you don't approve of their date. Yeah. Hey, Alexa, what are some bad warning signs for prom night?
1: Here are some signs you shouldn't let your daughter go to the prom with the guy who shows up at your door. When you see him, you immediately tear up. From the contact, hi. When he introduces himself, he says, I'm Bobby, but my friends call me Measles McGee. He asks you if you can start the breathalyzer in his car. When you ask when he'll have her back, he says it depends on how drunk I get her. And instead of a corsage, he gives her a non-disclosure agreement.
0: Well, hopefully that clears things up for you.
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0: Bobby Jones Knows wants you to know what he knows. Did you know? What is with all these no's? Anyway, here's Did You Know?
1: Yeah, what's with all these no's? I bet you didn't know. Today is Motivational Monday. I bet you didn't know. You had no idea, huh?
2: Motivational Monday.
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4: If you want to be more productive, start off by making your bed each morning. Making your bed completes your first task of the day. Yeah, it's small, but it will encourage you to do another task, and then another, and another. When your day is done, you will have completed lots of tasks. Making your bed will also remind you that it's the little things in life that matter. Get the small things right, and you'll be more likely to get the big things right, too. And if you end up having a terrible day, you'll come home to a bed that's made, and a bed that's made could give you encouragement that the next day will be better.
2: Motivational Monday.
1: Man, I should have made my bed today. Oh well. That was Did You Know, or I like to call it Did You Care, on Big 98.5. That's it for me. Have yourself a great evening. Good night. God bless, and we'll see ya when we see ya.
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0: Big 98.5, it's Albuquerque's greatest hits, and they play right here. Barry McKay with you. Hey, Isotopes Park, Wednesday night. Join our own Misty Miles, throwing out the first pitch of the game, starting at 6:30 p.m. Hope to see you there. More music, the Manhattans. Let's just kiss and say goodbye on Big 98.5.
1: This has got to be the saddest day of my life. 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

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Playing Albuquerque's greatest hits. That's what we're doing. Barry McKay here. Hope you had a great Mother's Day. I got my mom the perfect Mother's Day gift, by the way. But I got to be honest, it was tough wrapping up a gallon of gas.

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0: 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Hey, it's Barry McKay hanging out with you tonight. Maybe you're catching up on some homework. Glad you're listening. We're on the streets everywhere. 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

Albuquerque's greatest hits play right here on Big 98.5. Barry McKay with you. And are you in the doldrums a little bit? Like you look in the mirror and say, I just got to get out of here. Well, we've got what could be the biggest contest New Mexico has ever seen. Teaming up with St. Clair Winery, giving away a summer family flyaway to, quote, the most magical place on earth in Orlando. Details coming up.

Sit back, close your eyes. Think about all those wonderful times that we used to have. 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

0: 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Tomorrow.
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0: Big 98.5, Albuquerque's greatest hits. Barry McKay with you. Steve Perry and O'Sherry. Thanks for hanging out with us. And we're getting closer to the date, May 30th. 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

0: 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Barry McKay, In Excess, and What You Need. Hey, tomorrow morning at 7 a.m., Chaz Malibu has another letter that could get you your summer family flyaway to the most magical place on earth in Orlando, Florida. 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
2: And I want to tell you, I'm an old school guy. I've seen a lot of wrestling matches at the Civic, but I did see Janis Joplin and Jimi Hendrix at the Civic Auditorium back in the day, man. 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
2: 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That was my day back then, so it was good. 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
2: 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Have a good one. 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

playing Albuquerque's greatest hits, Big 98.5. I'm Barry McKay. Glad you're hanging out with us tonight. Hope you had a great Mother's Day. I saw this list. I thought it was good. Things that moms have learned from their kids. And one mom put in that the fire department near her house has a 5-minute response time. That's what she learned from her kids.

Magic 98.5 is your station for Albuquerque's greatest hits on the floor. And in the car. Anytime is big time.

0: Big 98.5, Albuquerque's greatest hits. I'm Barry McKay. Thanks for listening. Hey, Wednesday night, Isotopes Park. You want to be there. Misty Miles is going to throw out the first pitch of the game. And if you're going to catch her, you better know what you're doing. She's got an incredible fastball, or it might be the changeup. Anyway, be there 6:30, Isotopes Park. Our own Misty Miles throwing out that first pitch from Big 98.5.
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Playing Albuquerque's greatest hits, Barry McKay. I've got tickets for you to the New Mexico Wine Festival. Yeah, it's a 2-for-1 deal. Buy one, get another one free. Got the details coming up.

Mexico is the birthplace of many things. Green chili, we think. The atomic age. The first human footprint in North America. And most importantly, Chaz Mountain.

0: Big 98.5, Albuquerque's greatest hits. Barry McKay here. Hey, this week, get a pair of tickets to the New Mexico Wine Festival. 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

0: Big 98.5, Albuquerque's greatest hits. Yeah, wham, everything she wants. Hey, it's Barry McKay with you, and this could be the biggest contest New Mexico has ever seen. 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Details are coming up. 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
1: 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And we're not stopping there. 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

Big 98.5, Albuquerque's greatest hits. Barry McKay. We like to follow Carolyn on her social media, and she just posted this. She said, There is no we in chocolate. That is exactly right, Carolyn. You are speaking my language. It's Whitney Houston.

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Just jam it out. Albuquerque's greatest hits tonight here on Big 98.5. Yes, Barry McKay with you. And we're on the streets everywhere. Just look out somewhere at a street. You'll probably find us. Find out where we're going to be and get family packs of tickets to see New Mexico United. Also, Albuquerque Isotopes tickets. Plus ticket stops, yeah, where you can win free tickets to our big Retro Revolution concert coming up.

0: on May 30th. 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

0: Big 98.5, and it's definitely true. Last week, I saw the show myself on The Price is Right. Vanessa, she's a retired veteran. She won in the lion's share game, and she won big. She won the largest amount in a single game in the show's history, $240,150, $227,500 in cash, and a trip to Morocco valued at $12,650. Now, the last time someone won big on The Price is Right was back in 2016, and they won $210,000. And that show's been on for 50 years, and they're still setting records. That's incredible. It's Monday evening. Got more of your favorite music on the way, so hang out with me tonight, right here on Big 98.5.
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0: Duel on Big 98.5. 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
2: Good morning, Chaz. This is Anthony. Listen, I haven't been listening to the radio very much, but yesterday on the radio I heard you talking about the Civic Auditorium.
3: Yeah.
2: And I want to tell you, I'm an old school guy. I've seen a lot of wrestling matches at the Civic, but I did see Janis Joplin and Jimi Hendrix at the Civic Auditorium back in the day, man. So opened up with ZZ Top. So listen, I just want to let you know it was good to hear the name Civic Auditorium because now it's the Heart Hospital there.
3: Right.
2: So thank you for doing that.
3: You got it. Thank you so much for remembering. 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Ricky Romero.
2: Oh, man. Oh, yeah. I was there, man. That was my day back then, so it was good. But listen, I talked to you before, and you probably don't remember me, but I'm from Ponderosa, New Mexico. Uh-huh. And love your station, dude. Keep it up.
3: Thank you so much for calling and sharing a memory with us today, okay?
2: 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Have a good one. Bye.
3: Right, buddy. Bye-bye.
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Richard Marx on Big 98.5, and I thought it would be over, but apparently it continues. I'm talking about the Fast and the Furious. Vin Diesel has announced at a NBC Universal event in New York City that the Fast saga is going to expand with four new streaming services on Peacock, despite initial reports of only one series. I mean, how much more can they do?

0: it comes to vacation giveaways, Big 98.5 knows what kind you've always wanted. 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

0: Grew on Big 98.5, and I got more music on the way from the Pretenders. 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

0: It is the Cars on Big 98.5. And if today is your birthday, you are sharing your birthday with Rami Malek. Remember, he played Freddie Mercury in Bohemian Rhapsody. He's 45 today. Jason Big from American Pie, he's 48. Kim Fields, 57. Tony Hawk is 58. Stephen Baldwin is 60. Emilio Estevez, 64. Ving Rhames, he was Marcellus Wallace in Pulp Fiction. He's 67. Gabriel Byrne is 76. Billy Squier, 76. And Steve Winwood is 78. So if it's your birthday today, happy birthday to you.
1: 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Capturing the essence and feel of Santana. If you love Carlos Santana, this is the concert you don't want to miss. The band looks, sounds, and plays just like Santana.

0: Note for note, you would swear it's the real deal. And we're not stopping there. 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

See on Big 98.5, of course, you've heard they are going on the It's Iconic tour along with Salt-N-Pepa and In Vogue. Unfortunately, they're not stopping in Albuquerque, but they are, well, I don't know if you consider it close, but they are going to be in the area. They're going to be in Irving, Texas, October 5th.

0: It's Houdini on Big 98.5. Time for me to step on out of here. Jazz Malibu, he'll be here shortly to get your morning started. And all kinds of tickets we've got to give away. 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
2: Good morning, Chaz. This is Anthony. 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
3: Yeah.
2: And I want to tell you, I'm an old school guy. I've seen a lot of wrestling matches at the Civic, but I did see Janis Joplin and Jimi Hendrix at the Civic Auditorium back in the day, man. So opened up with ZZ Top. So listen, I just want to let you know it was good to hear the name Civic Auditorium because now it's the heart hospital there.
3: Right.
2: So thank you for doing that.
3: You got it. Thank you so much for remembering. 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Ricky Romero.
2: Oh, man. Oh, yeah, I was there, man. That was my day back then, so it was good. But listen, I talked to you before, and you probably don't remember me, but I'm from Ponderosa, New Mexico.
3: Uh-huh.
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3: All right, buddy. Bye-bye.
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Greg, 98.5 is your station for Albuquerque's greatest hits at work. Just another manic Monday. And on the weekend. Oh, no, let's go crazy. Anytime is big time.

0: from PYT. 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PYT. Pretty young and cute. Come on.
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Anytime is big time.

New Mexico is the birthplace of many things. Green chili, we think. The Atomic Age, the first human footprint in North America. And most importantly, Chaz Mallon.

0: Albuquerque. Get ready for something that's been in the works for over 10 years. Bringing you a style of concert that has never been presented before by Big 98.5. 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One night only, featuring the greatest Carlos Santana tribute show in the world, Santana Ways. Capturing the essence and feel of Santana. 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The band looks, sounds, and plays just like Santana, note for note. You would swear it's the real deal. And we're not stopping there. 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

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It's always the music. Catch Bobby Jones on a big drive home, bringing the music. 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

An eerie song, but a fun song. That's Phil Collins in the air tonight. Big 98.5, Albuquerque's greatest hits. Still has that whole Miami Vice feel, doesn't it? Remember when he made a guest star appearance on Miami Vice? He played a bad guy. Did a pretty good job. Morning, it's Chaz Malibu on your Tuesday, May 12th. Thanks for spending some time with me today. It's a great album from Michael Jackson. I owned it as a kid. It's him in front of a wall. How perfect was that? Off the wall. Michael Jackson.

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0: 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It's time to stand up and say enough is enough. 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

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It's Chaz. 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

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It's Chaz Malibu. I need someone to call me right now. 232-0985. Can you be my first caller of the morning? If you can, how about this for a treat? 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

0: That is one of the best slow songs ever, right? Earth, Wind, and Fire, Reasons, Big 98.5. Remember slow dancing to that at the San Felipe Middle School dances. And, of course, we had to have room for the Holy Spirit between us when we did that. Morning, it's Chaz Malibu. We got about 24 minutes before 7 o'clock on Big 98.5. You have so many chances to win all morning long. So many different things going on. I do need to let you know you got to be listening for that wrestling bell. I'll play it once so you can hear what it sounds like. But the next time you hear that three ding bell, you got to be the ninth caller at 232-0985 so I can get you $20 worth of lottery bucks to purchase the Legends of Lucha Libre scratchers, and we'll even throw in a legendary coffee mug too. So be listening. The new Legends of Lucha Libre scratchers, we want you to get some. They have a top prize up to $25,000 and a second chance promotion with a chance to win $1 million. So be listening for those three bells, the wrestling bells. When you hear it, be the ninth caller, 232-0985, and be a winner with the New Mexico Lottery and Big 98.5.
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Melissa. She was my ninth caller, got herself a legendary coffee mug and some lottery bucks. $20 worth to get herself some Legends of Lupus Shirley Lee with the Scratchers. Keep listening to Big 98.5. Another chance to win. One more ding, ding, ding coming up before 10 a.m. this morning on Big 98.5. Here's a song. I had a neighbor who lived next to me. His name was Poncho back in the day when I was like 5 years old. And he sang this song all the time back in the day. So here it is for Poncho. Here's Brother Luis. The story is on Big 98.5.

to give you your letter for this hour. Your letter is K, as in kangaroo. K is your letter for the 7 o'clock hour. 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That key letter to make the magical keyword this hour is K, as in kangaroo. Write it down. 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
2: Let me remind you once again of that letter that you need to use to make the magical keyword. Your letter for the 7 o'clock hour is K. K as in circle K, okay? K is your letter. Be sure you gather the other four letters for the rest of the day. Sometime this morning, I'm going to give you a chance to call, tell me what the magical keyword was that you created, and then I will take those three first people who know the keyword and get them qualified for our big family flyaway, okay? Got to give you some comedy this morning. Now, I love this particular comedian. There's something about him to me that is just extremely funny. We lost him several years back, but he just had a different way of looking at things. Yeah, he was a one-liner comedian, but you know what? He made you think. Here is Mitch Hedberg.
3: Yeah, the Late Show always puts me in a really cool hotel, nice hotel. I got a king-size bed. I don't know any kings, but if one came over, I guess he would be comfortable. Oh, you're a king, you say? Well, you won't believe what I have in store for you. It's to your exact specifications. When I was a boy, I laid in my twin-size bed, wondering where my brother was. Yes, I did. Yeah. Xylophone is spelled with an X. That's wrong. Xylophone, Z, X. I don't see it. It should be a Z up front, you know? Next time you have to spell xylophone, use a Z. And if someone says, hey, that's wrong, say, no, it ain't. If you think that's wrong, you need to have your head Z-ray. Yeah. It's like, yeah. It's like X wasn't given enough to do, so they had to promise it more. Okay, you won't start a lot of words, but we will give you a co-starring role in Tic-Tac-Toe. And you will be equated with hugs and kisses. And you will mark the spot. And incidentally, you will start xylophone. Are you happy, you damn ex? I saw a commercial for an above-ground pool. It was 30 seconds long. You know why? Because that's the maximum amount of time you can depict yourself having fun in an above-ground pool. If it was 31 seconds, the actors would have said, what the hell am I supposed to do now? The water's only up to here. What should I do? Throw the ball back to Jimmy? Or put some goggles on and look at his feet? I saw a lady with a flower. She was plucking out the petals. She was saying, he loves me. He loves me not. Thank God the flower can't talk. What would it say? Ouch, that hurts. Ouch, that hurts as well. Please leave me alone. I'm no longer pretty. And he loves you not. I could have told you I had an even number of petals. I used to have a paper route when I was younger. I was a paper boy. I was supposed to go to 2,000 houses or two dumpsters. I love doing this show. There's so much love here. All right, now listen. Oh, yeah. I play the South. You know, down in the South, they say y'all. You know, they take out the O and the U. So when I'm in the South, I try to talk like that so they understand me. Hello, can I have a bowl of chicken noodle? Sp. Come on. I'm in the South, you understand. I mean, I'm in the South, and I want some spa. My wife, Lynn, is from Canada. If you can trick someone into thinking they're in Canada, you can get more money for a magazine. I was at a... was at a convenience store reading a magazine. The clerk said, "This is not a library." I said, "All right, I will talk louder then." You know, you have a medication that makes you drowsy to print a warning label? Do not operate heavy machinery while under the influence of this medication. The way I feel, do not operate heavy machinery ever. Because it is heavy. Just put it down and back up. Pick up some light machinery, like a stapler. Put the forklift away. I'd like to see a forklift lift a crate of forks. It'd be so damn literal. You know, like Biff, I'm going to hang a map of the world in my house. Then I'm going to put pins into all the locations that I've traveled to. But first, I'm going to have to travel to the top two corners of the map so it won't fall down. I got one more joke I want to sneak in here real quick. I got an oscillating fan at my house. It's an oscillating fan that goes back and forth. It looks like the fan is saying no. So I like to ask you questions that a fan would say no to. Do you keep my hair in place? Do you keep my documents in order? No. Do you have three settings? Liar. Thank you.
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8: Big Albuquerque weather.
9: Sunny today. It's going to be warm with a high of 92. Then tonight, clear skies, low 61. Then mañana, kind of the same, mostly cloudy skies. The winds will pick up to about 15 miles an hour. High expected 89 degrees in Albuquerque. We do have fair skies. We're in the lower 60s. And don't forget, that letter for the 7 o'clock hour is K. K is your letter. Plus, sometime before 8 o'clock,

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1: 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It's Chaz Malibu. Did you listen for all the letters yesterday? Did you put together a magical keyword? 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
1: Hi, good morning. This is Monica.
0: Monica, you are my first caller. What's the magical keyword?
1: Is it mouse?
0: It is mouse. You're qualified.
1: Yay!
0: Hold on the line. I got to get two more qualifiers. Hold on.
1: Okay.
0: Big 98.5, who is this?
2: This is Delissa.
0: Delissa, you are my second caller. What is the magical keyword from yesterday?
2: Is it mouse?
0: It's mouse. You're qualified.
2: Yes.
0: Hold on the line. I got to get one more, okay?
2: Okay.
0: Big 98.5, your caller number three. Do you have the magical keyword?
3: Let's hope it is mouse.
0: Mouse is it. What's your name?
3: Oren. O-R-R-I-N.
0: O-R-R-I-N, Oren. You're qualified. Hold on the line, okay?
3: Thank you.
0: You're so welcome. It's been so much fun doing these special letters. So we have more letters. I kicked it off this morning with another letter. Your letter for the 7 o'clock hour is K. K is your letter. I said it's in kangaroo. So K is the letter. Write it down. We'll have another letter with me at 9 a.m. Misty Miles will have one at 1. Then Boston Bobby Jones will give out a letter at 3 and at 5. Okay, so you put all the letters together. Then tomorrow morning, I'll open up the phone line sometime during my show and ask for the first three callers with the correct word. They will be qualified for the big summer family flyaway brought to you by St. Clair Wines, proudly New Mexico grown and local. 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Let's get you there. 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
0: Yes.
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0: I did. I got three qualifiers. You got to gather all the letters today. I'll ask for another three qualifiers tomorrow.
8: Okay, thank you.
0: You're welcome. Your letter is the last time I'm going to say the letter. This is it. So you better get it down. The letter is K, as in kebab. Another keyword letter coming up at 9 a.m. this morning.

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Cool and the gang doing a little celebrating this morning on Big 98.5 Albuquerque's Greatest Hits. It's Chaz, and you'll celebrate if you win tickets to the Retro Revolution with Misty Miles. She'll be out this afternoon on your drive home from 5 to 6. She's going to be at the Vertical Real Estate Business, okay? They are our sponsors, our stage sponsors for the Retro Revolution. So Vertical Real Estate, she will be there, Wyoming and Comanche. That's 3530 Wyoming today from 5 to 6. All you have to do is stop by and register. At the end of her appearance at 6 p.m., she will draw for 3 qualifiers, and those 3 people will win tickets to the Retro Revolution, another way for you to win with Big 98.5.

0: Tits, it's Chaz. 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Monica Escobedo of Albuquerque, Jalissa Archuleta of Pecos, and Oren Donnelly of Albuquerque. They all gathered those five letters from yesterday and put them to create a magical keyword, mouse. 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
0: 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Herb Alpert and the Tijuana Brass, June 19th. 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

Big 98.5, Albuquerque's greatest hits. Good morning, it's Chaz Malibu. So much fun all morning long, just giving away all kinds of great stuff. This is also Pick a Ticket Week here on Big 98.5, and I also found out today's National Limerick Day. Can someone just call me at 232-0985 and just give me a limerick? The first person to call at 505-232-0985 and give me a limerick. Now, here's the deal. Has to be a clean limerick, okay? I have to be able to play it on the air. Most limericks that I know of are kind of dirty, but 232-0985, you call and give me a limerick. I'm going to let you pick a ticket. Danny Zalisco is bringing three great concerts coming to town. Herb Alpert and the Tijuana Brass, June 19th. Kenny Wayne Shepherd at the Kiva, June 17th. And the Happy Together Tour, the greatest artists of the 60s, July 15th. You want to win something and actually pick your ticket? Call me up with a limerick right now, 232-0985.

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1: Good morning, Chaz. This is Cindy. How are you?
0: I'm good, Cindy. What's going on today?
1: Oh, not a whole lot. Just seeing your what you just asked for.
0: You actually have a limerick that you can say to me?
1: I'm going
0: to
1: try.
0: Okay, we'll try. Go ahead.
1: It was, there once was a man from Nantucket who kept all his cash in a bucket. His daughter named Nan ran away with the man and asked for the bucket, Nantucket.
0: It started off a little dirty from the one I remember.
1: I'm like, I don't know.
0: You did good. You're my winner.
1: I was like, I don't know what you're going to say.
0: Oh, you are great. Here's the deal. I'm going to give you your chance to pick a ticket from Danny's Jalisco Presents. I can get you a pair of tickets to the Happy Together Greatest Artist of the 60s at the Kiva Auditorium on July 15th. Or you can choose a pair of tickets to see Herb Alpert and the Tijuana Brass at the Kiva Auditorium on June 19th. Or I can get you a pair of tickets to Kenny Wayne Shepherd at the Kiva Auditorium on June 17th. Which do you want?
1: I'll take the first one.
0: We'll get you a pair of tickets to the Happy Together at the Kiva Auditorium. Greatest hits, greatest artists of the 60s, okay?
1: I appreciate you, Taz. Thank you so much.
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0: 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Please be aware of an accident. I-25 south at the Montaña Montgomery exit. Just know that those two left lanes are blocked.
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Big 98.5, Albuquerque's greatest hits. It's Chaz Malibu. I have some special guests who are going to be joining me inside the studio in the 9 o'clock hour, so I want you to stay with me because it has something to do with our feathered friends. You want to know about it? We'll tell you about it in 15 minutes here on Big 98.5.

9 a.m. letter for this hour. Your letter is R. R as in rat. R as in raft. R as in ricochet. So the letter is R. I want you to gather all five letters every single day here on Big 98.5. You had a letter at 7. I gave you a letter here at 9. Misty Miles has a letter at 1. And Boston Bobby Jones has two letters, 3 p.m. and 5 p.m. Gather all those letters, okay? Then mix them all back up and play with them until you can come up and create a magical keyword associated with this big family trip that we are giving away. Then listen tomorrow morning when I open up those phone lines. 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

do on Diddy on Big 98.5, Albuquerque's greatest hits. People already calling and saying, do you only mention it once when you mention the letter? People are calling. We're doing our best the hour that we mention it to mention it as many times as possible. The thing you can be guaranteed is for sure at the top of those hours of 7, 9, 1, 3, and 5, we will mention it. But I will continue, as I've instructed and asked the other DJs, to make sure we mention it several times in that hour. So be listening every single one of those hours to get that letter so you can create magical keywords so you can put them together and try to get qualified for our big summer family flyaway. The letter for the 9 o'clock hour, just to say you, I'm doing it again, is R. R is in rats, okay? 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

0: It's Elisa and the Cult Jam on Big 98.5. Wonder if I take you home on Big. Good morning, it's Chaz. Got to give you that letter one more time before we continue on. Your letter for the 9 a.m. hour is R, as in Ricket, as in Rack Attack, as in rock and roll. R is your letter. And make sure you collect all the letters all day long for your magical keyword that you're going to try to jumble them all up and move them around and try to create a new word. And tomorrow morning, I'll open up the phone lines. And if you know that magical word and it matches, I will get those three people qualified, the first three that call in with it. So be listening tomorrow morning. But gather all your keywords. Big Summer Family Flyaway. So much happening on Big 98.5. So many guests. It's always great to have people here and to have a friend of mine who I've known for quite a few years. Susan's inside the studio with me. I call her Mrs. Avila because I met her through my best friend, Mark Avila. It's nice just to see you, Susan, honestly.
1: It is so lovely to see you too.
0: I haven't seen her since my episode last year. So as soon as I walk up, she smacks me and goes, "Don't ever do that again." And I was like, "Okay, I won't." It's just great to see you and great to be in your company again. That's all.
1: Thank you. Thank you for having us.
0: Well, okay. I want to explain the whole us thing. And when I say us, it's like 1, 2, 3, 4, 5. Living creatures inside the studio with me here. And what I mean by that is we have Birds of a Feather Parrot Rescue inside the studio. And many of you may have not even ever heard of them or even knew that here in New Mexico, there is a parrot rescue here in the state. So, Susan, would you please introduce your other wonderful person you have with you here?
1: I'd love to. So we have our director, Dorothy. And today we brought with us Mr. Luca, who's sitting behind me being oddly quiet.
2: It's always scary.
1: It is.
0: That is a beautiful bird. Now, it's white. It's a white parrot. Is there a specific name for this particular style of parrot?
1: Luca's a Moluccan cockatoo. Okay. They are the largest and loudest of the cockatoo breed.
0: I heard yeah. Mr. Luca all the way inside the studio from the other room with the door shut.
1: We tried to be quiet. But
0: no, you're fine.
1: There he goes. Peek-a-boo. We have Miss Maya, and Maya is a green wing macaw.
0: Okay.
1: And we have little Miss Buckley, and Buckley is an Amazon.
0: No. Amazon, wow.
1: Buckley is a gray.
2: A Congo African gray.
1: African
0: wow.
1: gray.
0: Okay.
1: Sorry.
0: Wow. Okay.
1: It's too many to keep track of.
0: I totally believe it. Well, we have to give some background again about this particular rescue. I mean, how long has this been around here in New Mexico and in Albuquerque?
2: I've been doing rescue for about 32 years. We've been a not-for-profit for going on 11.
0: Okay.
2: And so we're pretty busy all the time.
0: I'm just absolutely blown away that I've never heard of the parrot rescue. And that's why it was so important. I said, we got to get you on the air so people know about this. Because the way you take care of these parrots, it's all through donation.
2: Correct. Yeah. We're donation based only. Yeah.
0: So 11 years officially as a nonprofit. But
2: correct.
0: What got you, honestly, Dorothy, what got you into, we're going to be a parrot rescue. I mean, did you have an affinity and love for parrots before this happened and that's what pushed you into it?
2: Not at all.
0: Okay. What happened?
2: Not at all.
0: All right.
2: Came into a big scarlet and didn't know anything about how to take care of them properly.
0: Okay.
2: And then I had little birds, you know, a lovebird, a cockatiel,
0: sure.
2: But everybody grows up with, right?
0: Mm-hmm.
2: And, you know, figured out that when people found out that I had a bird, they tried to give me their birds. And then I met my husband and he had birds and he was in law enforcement.
0: Okay.
2: So all of a sudden it became, hey, I have a bird. Mm-hmm. Do you want it? And we figured out that there were so many birds that people were trying to get rid of.
0: Interesting.
2: And so I did it for a long time. And then I raised my kids. Mm-hmm. Kids got into high school.
0: Right.
2: They didn't want mom around anymore. So I got back into parrots and it took off.
0: Wow.
2: Just took off.
0: Yeah.
2: And we have people that call us from Pennsylvania, New York, California, Washington, Texas, and they'll travel all the way down to us to bring us the birds.
0: That's amazing. Now, I had a bird when I was very, very little, a cockatiel, and my wife's mom had a cockatiel too, just a little tiny one.
2: Right.
0: And she loved that bird. Tiki was the name of the that particular one.
2: It's a common name.
0: Is it really?
2: It is.
0: Of course it is.
2: Tiki, Mango, Snow.
0: Oh. that's great. Well, again, it was a beautiful bird. It would whistle and all the time, and every once in a while talk, but it was a beautiful bird. And I just remember they took such great care of it and had this exquisite cage.
2: Correct.
0: For this bird. But I can only imagine for these cockatiels and stuff, how big can they grow to be?
2: Well,
0: I mean, they're huge. I mean, you bring them in now, and it's, they're about 3 feet, I mean, almost 3 feet tall. I mean,
2: right. So well, you have to think about their wingspan.
0: Oh, that's
2: and huge. So the it's wingspan feet, yeah. is huge as oh, yeah. well. Uh-huh. You know, so they, we most of our kiddos are free flighted, mm-hmm. and then they have flights. So they have like a 10x20 flight that they can fly around.
0: Okay.
2: The ones that cannot do that are the ones that are going to eat your house. Right. And so, we call the cockatoos feathered termites.
0: Oh, wow.
2: Because they just go through stuff. They chew up everything.
0: Yeah.
2: And if they're not chewing up stuff, they're screaming.
0: Okay.
2: So, that's kind of a big deal. And they're busy. They're busy all the time.
0: Yeah.
2: Like this little boy is always busy. And his favorite thing is to, chew up everything he shouldn't be chewing up.
0: Oh, I see him right now. Okay. Oh.
1: They're honestly perpetual toddlers.
0: That's really cool the way they are. Now you have to tell me this. So Susan, how did you get involved with Dorothy, and how did you come about being in here?
1: I love it. We had a family cockatoo that my parents have had since he was 6 months old, and he's now 38.
0: Wow.
1: And I knew he wanted a friend. Mm-hmm. And so I had a coworker that was into birds. Mm-hmm. And knew about the rescue, and he put me in touch with them. Mm-hmm. And I started looking at their cockatoos and talking to them, and they mentioned they needed volunteers. Wow. So we're also 100% volunteer organization. Uh-huh. And I signed up to be on their fundraising committee, mm-hmm. and their events committee. Yeah. And that's basically what I do, uh-huh. is fundraising and plan events.
0: Gotcha.
1: And then I ended up adopting another cockatoo.
0: Oh my gosh.
1: So I don't have the big ones like Luca. Uh-huh. I've got two umbrellas, uh-huh. a male and a female.
0: Okay.
1: One is 28 and one is 38.
0: How old can these birds live to?
1: The larger the bird, the longer the life.
0: Okay,
1: so
0: yeah.
1: Luca can live to be 80 and my two could live to be 70.
0: Oh my gosh.
1: If they're healthy. Yeah.
0: Wow.
1: It's a lifetime commitment for these birds.
0: I would absolutely say so. And they're beautiful, and they're curious.
1: Yes.
0: And they have tons of personality. I mean,
1: yes.
0: You can just see it. Each bird has their own unique personality. As soon as you see them, you just go, this is because they look at you a certain way. They hold themselves a certain way. I mean, have you found that a lot, Dorothy?
2: Oh, absolutely.
0: Yeah.
2: Oh, I mean, 100%. I was trying to figure out who was going to come this morning. Mm-hmm. And I asked Maya, and she was ready to go. And Buckley was not going to, she wasn't supposed to come with us this morning. Mm-hmm. But she's my girl. So this morning when I was getting ready, she goes, okay, we got to go. We got to go to work.
0: Okay.
2: So I was getting ready to go, and she kept saying, we got to go. We got to go to work. So that tells me she wants to go
0: that
2: with me.
0: So cool.
2: And Maya, once she saw me get the carrier out, she
0: it's
2: was,
0: over. Yeah.
2: She'll say some things, but when she wants to go, like she starts pacing, and mm-hmm. She does all of her sounds. She's not so much of a talker. Buckley's chewing. So, yeah, and Luca, well, he's the easiest one because he's personable.
0: Yeah.
2: So he'll sit with you. He'll be nice to you. And, of course, he's the most destructive as well. So we have to be careful. There's a news station we're on that's missing some keys off keyboards.
0: Oh,
2: and
0: my gosh. Okay.
2: Their microphones are, they had to replace them. And, so he's left his mark on several places.
0: Well, it's kind of cool to have you guys in here. I mean, to understand about the series, you have over 200 birds in your care? I mean,
2: we use fosters,
0: okay.
2: Thank God. So we have a lot of people that step up that want to help.
0: Uh-huh.
2: And when you think about how many birds are in our care, mm-hmm. it's everything from budgies,
0: yeah.
2: finches. So there's little birds as well. Little birds add up mm-hmm. as, too.
0: Yeah.
2: But macaws, we have quite a few macaws because people want them.
0: Right.
2: But then they see them and they see how big what kind of damage they can do.
0: Oh,
2: we got in an umbrella cockatoo mm-hmm. on Saturday, and the lady you know, the bird broke her finger and it fractured her wrist.
0: Oh my gosh.
2: And she got to the point that she was just afraid of the bird. Mm. And I understand. I mean, it's your pet that broke your finger.
0: And they have a big responsibility.
2: Yeah. Right. And they don't know their strength. And when they figure out their strength and that they can kind of boss you around, you should have a good fear. You know, people say, aren't you afraid of them? Absolutely. Yes, I am.
0: Wow.
2: I'd be foolish not to be afraid of them, you know, but you just have to know how to deal with them and read their body language and, and do your best.
0: So you have a couple of events that you do each month for this sort of thing. You have merchandise. What do you do?
2: It depends on what we have set up and who wants to host us. Mm-hmm. Susan set up, Skidmore's.
0: Okay.
2: And she'll tell you more about that because she's the one that set it up.
0: All right. Well, I will tell you, I love Eve Skidmore, first of all. She's one of my favorite people in the entire world. Her and her family who own Skidmore's. We do stuff with them, I'm going to say 2 or 3 times a year. So to be able to know that you're going to do something very cool at Skidmore's Holiday Bowl is kind of neat. So it's coming up. So what is this? Is it a tournament? What is it?
1: So this is our first event next Saturday, and it's just a fundraising event for the first one. Yeah. We're going to be there from 1 to 5. Mm-hmm. We will have raffles and items to sell. Yeah. We take birds with us to these events so that people can see the birds firsthand and kind of experience a little bit of what it's like to be around them.
0: Yeah.
1: We have we do Lavender Fest in July. Mm-hmm. We have all kinds of events that we partner with anybody and everybody that we can get. Yeah. We're planning a car show where Mr. Avila has so graciously offered to bring his cars
0: great. Wonderful.
1: And we're planning a car wash and just anywhere we can go since we live off of our fundraising.
0: Right.
1: We take all the opportunities that we can.
0: Well, like I said, I appreciate you bringing all of the birds here. So let's see, Mr. Luca?
2: Right?
0: Okay, so Mayan?
2: Maya.
0: And along with, what was the last one? Shoot.
1: Buckley!
0: Dang it, I couldn't read.
2: There's only 300 names for you to remember. Come on now.
0: Exactly. Plus Dorothy, and of course, Susan, I thank you both for coming here and just bringing some awareness to it. I'm going to post this information about your big fundraiser on my Facebook page so people can go.

0: location so you could see these exquisite, gorgeous creatures. And I'm not just talking about the two ladies in here.
1: Thank you.
2: Yeah, we can follow us on Facebook too and keep up with our events. Birds of a Feather Parrot Rescue NM is our .com, of course, is our website, but also on Facebook. And we post all of our events there, as well as everything else we have going on. We have Secret Santa during Christmas time for the birds, too. So we have lots of wonderful things going on all the time.
0: Well, thank you again for being on the show. We appreciate Birds of a Feather for doing it. We'll try to send out that information. And thanks for coming in and bring some amazing birds with you.
3: 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We appreciate you, too.
2: Yeah, thanks for having us.
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0: 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It's Chaz Malibu. Misty Miles out today from 5 to 6 at Vertical Real Estate. That's Wyoming and Comanche. 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Misty is going to give away 3 pairs of tickets to the Retro Revolution at 6 p.m. tonight. Go get registered so you can be there at our huge concert. 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And we're bringing Santana Ways, the best Carlos Santana tribute show here. 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

0: 95.5 Albuquerque's Greatest Hits. It's Chaz. I'm signing off, so I am going to give you the letter one more time before I leave. Your letter for the 9 o'clock hour is R, as in rat or ruckus, okay? R. R is your letter. We want you to gather all 5 letters every day to create a magical keyword, okay, that associates with our trip. I gave you a letter at 7. We have a letter at 9, 1, 3, and 5. Gather all the letters, then you have all night to mix and match them to come up with the magical keyword. Then tomorrow, I'll open up the phone line sometime during my show, and I will get you qualified. Monica Escobedo of Albuquerque, Jalissa Archuleta of Pecos, and Oren Donnelly of Albuquerque all got qualified today by knowing that the magical word for yesterday was mouse. They're qualified for the Big Summer Family Flyaway. I want to get you qualified. Let me leave you with a dicho before I take off. Your dicho for today is no hagas cosas buenas que a la vista parecen malas. Don't do anything good that gives the appearance of being bad. Your dicho that got to see it, whatever you do today. Spend it with the people that you love. Dios te cuide. Ahí te miro mañana si Dios quiere. Misty Miles with another keyword coming up the 1 o'clock hour. Misty's next.
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It is going to be a blast. We are on the streets everywhere. Chaz, I was trying to say Chaz and Sandia all at the same time. 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Chaz Malibu is going to be out there tomorrow from 4 to 6. 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

0: 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Gotta love springtime in New Mexico. 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

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I love playing Pick a Ticket. Danny Zalesko presents bringing three great shows to town. Herb Alpert and the Tijuana Brass, Kenny Wayne Shepherd, and then Happy Together Tour. You're going to get to play Pick a Ticket. 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

0: big retro revolution. One night only, featuring the greatest Carlos Santana tribute show in the world, Santana Ways. 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The band looks, sounds, and plays just like Santana, note for note. 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And we're not stopping there. 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
1: 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I'm Ben Ray Lujan. 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

98.5 Albuquerque's greatest hits. Yes, it is the big summer family flyaway. It's the biggest contest New Mexico has ever seen. This thing is over $7,000. Thank you, St. Clair Winery, helping us with this flyaway to the most magical place on earth in Florida. Round trip airfare for four nights stay in an official resort hotel, passes to the park, $450 gift card. All you got to do is listen for the key letters. Unscramble them, and then you're going to call Chaz Malibu with the word tomorrow morning. You're going to receive a letter at 7, 9, 1, 3, and 5. Yes, I will have a key letter for you at 1 o'clock. And then just be listening to Chaz Malibu and win.

0: 98.5, Albuquerque's greatest hits. I went to Dillard's over Mother's Day weekend. My daughter Shay had to work all weekend. She works at the One Cottonwood Mall. They have so many cute shoes. And I found a pair that I kind of liked, didn't quite love. She goes, Mom, you should go to the Dillard's near Uptown. They have a whole different selection. What? And how did I'm born and raised here in Albuquerque. How do I not know that? How did I not put that together? I don't know, but she's one smart cookie. Did I get a pair of shoes? You know it. 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

98.5 Albuquerque's greatest hits. It is almost time for summer, almost time for Memorial Day weekend, May 23rd, 24th, 25th. 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

98.5 is your station for Albuquerque's greatest hits at work. Just another manic Monday. And on the weekend. Oh, no, let's go crazy. Anytime is big time.

0: Night Ranger on Big 98.5, Albuquerque's greatest hits. Doobie Brothers before that. I've never seen them in concert. I found out they're going to be in El Paso coming up in August. So that's pretty, that's drivable. Am I right? Yeah, it's pretty close. I mean, if you could get to Las Cruces, you could get to El Paso. Prince coming up on Big 98.5.
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2: Good morning, Chaz. This is Anthony. 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
3: Yeah.
2: And I want to tell you, I'm an old school guy. I've seen a lot of wrestling matches at the Civic, but I did see Janis Joplin and Jimi Hendrix at the Civic Auditorium back in the day, man. So, opened up with ZZ Top. So listen, I just want to let you know it was good to hear the name Civic Auditorium because now it's the Heart Hospital there.
3: Right.
2: So thank you for doing that.
3: 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Some great stuff at the Civic back in the day. Ricky Romero.
2: Oh, man. Oh, yeah. I was there, man. That was my day back then, so it was good. But listen, I talked to you before, and you probably don't remember me, but I'm from Ponderosa, New Mexico. Uh-huh. And love your station, dude. Keep it up.
3: Thank you so much for calling and sharing a memory with us today, okay?
2: 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Have a good one. Bye.
3: All right, buddy. Bye-bye.
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98.5, Albuquerque's greatest hits. The Isotopes are playing tomorrow night. It's going to be a super fun game. The last time they played, I feel like everybody in the stands thought that they were going to lose, and then they came back and won like a gazillion to five. It was awesome. And I'm throwing out the first pitch tomorrow. I'm just trying to decide if I'm going to throw it or roll it really hard like a ski ball, like I used to at Chuck E. Cheese. Come find out. I'll see you there tomorrow night with Big 98.5.

0: Big 98.5, Albuquerque's greatest tits. Do you have your swamp cooler up and running yet? It's already, it's what, 1206, 1210, something like that. It's already 80 something degrees. I did one of the best upgrades ever to my house and got an air conditioner. A swamp cooler works pretty good about this time of year, but you know, like during monsoon season in July and it's wet outside, swamp cooler not doing its best, but the AC, works like a charm. Biggest thing, got to keep the door shut. And when your dog wants to use the back door rather than the doggy door, yeah, it's this whole thing that I deal with. How are you today? What are you up to? Text me, 232-0985. We're Big 98.5.
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Big 98.5 Albuquerque's greatest hits. I'm excited about the big retro revolution Saturday, May 30th, Revel Entertainment Center. Thank you, Vertical Real Estate. They are bringing us Santana Ways. I'm actually going to be out at their office this afternoon getting you registered for these tickets. Yes, right at the corner of Wyoming and Comanche. I'm going to be out during Bobby Jones's show from 5 to 6. Come get registered and then get ready to see whoever wins Battle of the Bands, Animated Jukebox. Check out the Car Club, the Avila Family Car Club. Thank you so much, Silver Horizons, and thank you to Reliable Nissan. You can always buy tickets now. We have a super easy link. It's a big sign that says buy tickets here, right there at

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is an apple. You're the apple of my eye. Collect the letter A. You're going to take all the letters and unscramble them so you can call Chaz Malibu with the word tomorrow morning when he tells you to call. 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

0: When did it happen? 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
1: A is your 1 o'clock key letter. I hope you're going to gather all the letters to unscramble them tomorrow morning for Chaz Malibu when he tells you to call. It's all part of the Big Summer Family Flyaway. This song is the artist's favorite song. He says it's one of the best ones he ever wrote. He actually wrote it during his 2-week songwriting marathon when he took a retreat in Switzerland. It's ELO. Turn to Stone on today's Inside Track.

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0: Big 98.5, Albuquerque's greatest hits. I just got a call from Aaron. He lives in the South Valley. He's like, hey, Misty, what is this hour's key letter? And I said, it's A. You've got two of them in your name. And he's like, oh, you mean Aaron? Yes. A is your magical key letter. I hope you're playing the big summer family flyaway. You could be going to one of the most magical places on earth. Collect all the letters, unscramble them, and call Chaz Malibu tomorrow morning with the word. It's a fun game, you guys, and New Mexico has never seen a contest this big because it's a family of four. Four-night stay in official resort hotel. Passes to the park, $450 gift card. This is going to be amazing. And it's all happening with Big 98.5.
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Thanks to Danny Zalesko Presents, there's three great concerts coming to town, and we're playing Pick a Ticket. Oh, and A is your 1 o'clock key letter, by the way. It's in Pick a Ticket. Write down the letter A so you can unscramble all of the letters later this afternoon and call Chaz Malibu with the magical word. Pick a Ticket is going on now. Herb Alpert and the Tijuana Brass, you can pick from them. Kenny Wayne Shepherd at the Kiva and Happy Together Tour. That is coming. It's the greatest artists of the 60s. That's happening July 15th. You can listen all this week. If you're a lucky winner, you get to pick a ticket. Thanks to Danny Zalesko Presents and Big 98.

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0: 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Journey before that coming up. I have Irene Cara. Yes, and A is your 1 o'clock key letter. I hope you're playing the big summer family fly away because 1 o'clock, you're going to want to write down the letter A. A as in Albuquerque. 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
2: 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His daughter named Nan ran away with the man and asked for the bucket, Nantucket.
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3: 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I can get you a pair of tickets to the Happy Together Greatest Artist of the 60s at the Kiva Auditorium on July 15th, or a pair of tickets to see Herb Alpert and the Tijuana Brass at the Kiva Auditorium on June 19th, or I can get you a pair of tickets to Kenny Wayne Shepherd at the Kiva Auditorium June 17th. 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
2: 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Herb Alpert and the Tijuana Brass, June 19th. 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

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I'm excited to hang out with you tonight. I'm going to be getting people set up with some passes to the big retro revolution. 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
1: 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Hold on. What's going on here?
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4: Man, thank you so much for that lovely introduction. Boston Bobby Jones, the show we like to call the Big Drive Home. Happy Tuesday, everybody. Did you catch this hour's special letter for the Big Family Flyaway? Did you get it? You want it again? Okay. It's S, as in Sam, as in seashells, as in salamander. S. That's the special letter. Hang on to that letter because you are going to need it tomorrow morning. Chad's going to ask you to put all those letters that we've been giving out all day, put them together for your chance to win that family flyaway to the most specialist, most beautifulest place on earth in Orlando, Florida. Yeah. Hey, let's kick the show off with a good one right now. One of my faves. This was me and my wife's special song, Heat Wave. Slow it down, make it real sexy. It's Big 98.5.

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3: 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Today's key letter is S. S. Hang on to that letter for tomorrow. Chaz going to ask you to spell a special word. S is this hour's letter. Yeah. Hey, today is International Nurses Day. Yep. And it's National Limerick Day.
4: Little Miss Muffet sat on a tuffet eating. Occurred some way. Long came a spidey, sat down beside him, said, hey.
3: Whoa, hang on. Oof. Woo. I think that's more of a nursery rhyme than a limerick. Anywho, if it's your birthday, hit us up. 505-232-0985.
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Congratulations to Monica Escobedo of Albuquerque, Julissa Archuleta of Pecos, Oren Donnelly of Albuquerque. They all correctly answered the question because we put all these letters together yesterday. We gave them out at 7, 9, 1, 3, and 5. They put all those letters together and they spelled mouse. And that was today's word, and they are all qualified for the Big Summer Family Flyaway to Orlando, Florida. Trip for four. Four nights stay at a resort hotel. Tickets to a very special park. Okay? You picking up what I'm putting down? And we're going to cover all that. So, this trip is worth $7,000. We give out these letters all day long. This hour's letter, in case you missed it, it's S. Hang on to that letter because Chaz is going to ask you to put all those letters together and spell out a very special word so you can win a trip to a magical place. Yeah, this is so cool. This is very cool. And you want more information? Go to our website, big985.com.

Bobby Jones is invited to a party? He never asks what he can bring. It's always the music. Catch Bobby Jones on the big drive home, bringing the music. Afternoons on Big 98.5.

0: 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Big 98.5. It's time to check that text line, and I need your help. Now, before I do that, let me remind you what this hour's letter is for the big family flyaway. It's S. S. Hang on to that letter. Chaz is going to ask you to spell something tomorrow during his show. He's on from 5 to 10. It could happen anytime. And he'll take the first three people to correctly spell what we are giving. We give out letters like all day from 7, 9, 1, 3, and 5. And like I said, this hour's letter is S. Okay? All right. Let's check that text. Yeah? Okay. Now, just for helping me, I will pick a random texter to win themselves a pair of tickets to the Big Retro Revolution Saturday, May 30th at Revel Entertainment Center. Pick a random texter just for answering my question today. Yeah, I got questions, and I ask you them because...
1: Not because they are easy, but because they are hard.
0: 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Only about 55% of us

0: 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What is it? 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
3: 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Go ahead.
2: It was, there once was a man from Nantucket who kept all his cash in a bucket. His daughter named Nan ran away with the man and asked for the bucket, Nantucket.
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3: You did good. You're my winner.
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3: to say. 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I can get you a pair of tickets to the Happy Together Greatest Artist of the 60s at the Kiva Auditorium on July 15th, or a pair of tickets to see Herb Alpert and the Tijuana Brass at the Kiva Auditorium on June 19th, or I can get you a pair of tickets to Kenny Wayne Shepherd at the Kiva Auditorium June 17th. 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
2: I appreciate you, Chaz. Thank you so much.
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0: Look at that sunny skies, no chance of rain, man. It's time to hook up that swamp cooler. Yeah, 90 degrees in a Duke.

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Shouts out to Monica Esquedito, Julissa Archuleta, Oren Donley. They all got themselves qualified for the big summer family flyaway to Orlando, Florida. This is what they did. They gathered all five letters from yesterday and this morning during the Chaz show. They put them together to form the word mouse. Okay, we've been giving out letters all day today, too. This hour's letter is S. If you're keeping track and you're trying to win that trip to Orlando, Florida, S is the letter. The next letter's coming up at 5. More details about our contest is on it. It's on our website. Everything is there. 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
1: I love the 80s and I love this guy right here. 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On this day in 1984, he started a two-week run at number one on the U.S. singles charts with Hello. That reminds me of the time he called Adele on the phone.

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0: Here's Deja for Big, winning big fun in the best music flavor for New Mexico in 2026. 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Like, thank all y'all that helped me check my text line. It's working. Thanks to you guys. I know this. The question was, only about 55% of us do this when we eat. Your answers were, eat healthy, sit, pray, put your phones away, take pictures of your food, wash your hands, burp. Good answers. Few of you got it right. The answer is, put a napkin on your lap. Okay, there you go. I do that like in a fancy restaurant. I'll do that. Like a, if there's a fancy napkin, that fancy napkin is going on my lap for sure. Hey, hang on to that text line. You're going to need it this hour for something very special. 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

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It is Pick a Ticket Week, brought to you by Danny Zalesko Presents. Got a lot of great shows coming, like Kenny Wayne Shepherd coming June 17th, Kiva Auditorium. Herb Albert and the Tijuana Brass on June 19th. Or the Happy Together Tour, July 15th, featuring great songs from the 1960s. So, I got tickets to all three of these shows. My question to you is, which one do you want to go to? Okay, I will pick the ninth texture. Tell me which show you would like to go to, whether it be Kenny Wayne Shepherd, whether it be Herb Albert, or Happy Together. Texter number 9, I will straight hook it up. That text line is 505-232-0985. And good luck from Big 98.5.

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1: 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Hey, you can join Misty Miles today over at Vertical Real Estate. Today, yes, today, 5 to 6, Wyoming and Comanche, 3530 Wyoming. 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May 30th, Rebel Entertainment Center. Oh, she'll be signing folks up today. She'll get three winners while she's out there from 5 to 6 today. Again, Wyoming and Comanche, 3530 Wyoming. Vertical Real Estate. 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And that's things you need to know.
0: 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One night only, featuring the greatest Carlos Santana tribute show in the world, Santana Ways. 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The band looks, sounds, and plays just like Santana, note for note. 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
1: It's time for Boston Bobby Jones' Boston Word of the Day, where you'll learn how to park your car in Harvard Yard.
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0: It's time for our favorite pile of the show, and back with us, it's Sean with the Boston Word of the Day. Sir, what do you got?
3: Today's word is cella.
0: Cellar.
3: If I taught you nothing, it's cella. No eyes. 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
0: Oh, yeah, yeah. My friend has a finished basement.
3: No. Cella, much smaller, much damper, much scarier. Dirt floor, usually a rock wall, a fuse box on the other side of a dark room that you gotta sprint across because you're not sure if the spirits from your house are gonna murder you or not.
0: Okay. The folks out there still might be a little confused. Can you put it in a sentence?
3: Right there for you, kid. My old man was growing tomatoes in the cellar.
0: Yeah. Thanks, Sean. This has been the Boston Word of the Day on Big 98.5. Dearly beloved.

The afterworld. A world of never-ending happiness. 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

0: 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If it's your anniversary, happy anniversary. Yeah. Hey, did you catch today's 5 o'clock key letter? All right, it's P. P. Hopefully you got all the letters all day. Tomorrow, Chaz is going to ask you to put those letters together and spell something for your chance to win the big summer family flyaway. Yeah, I like that. And I like this too.
1: 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Vin Diesel says a Fast and Furious show is in the works. Technically, he pointed at a TV and grunted, "Cars," but you get the point. There's a movie in the works about the early days of MTV. It promises a lot of surprises, like the M once standing for music. This is not headline news.
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4: You actually have a limerick that you can say to me?
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4: 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Go ahead.
3: It was, there once was a man from Nantucket who kept all his cash in a bucket. 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
4: Here's the deal. 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I can get you a pair of tickets to the Happy Together Greatest Artist of the 60s at the Kiva Auditorium on July 15th, or a pair of tickets to see Herb Alpert and the Tijuana Brass at the Kiva Auditorium on June 19th, or I can get you a pair of tickets to Kenny Wayne Shepherd at the Kiva Auditorium June 17th. 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
3: I appreciate you, Chaz. Thank you so much.
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Vertical Real Estate. She's over there at Wyoming and Comanche, 3530 Wyoming. She's up there till 6 o'clock. Now, what she's doing is she's signing folks up for their chance to win some tickets to the Retro Revolution. She is there now. Stop on by on your way home, and we'll check in with her in just a moment here on Big 98.5.

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2: Yes! Would you look what I found? More things you need to know. You know Mr. Miles over there at 3530 Wyoming right now, signing folks up to win some Retro Revolution tickets. But did you know that Chaz Malibu will be on the streets tomorrow at Sandia Fest Sandia Casino from 4 to 6? And did you know our very own Misty Miles will be throwing out the first pitch tomorrow at Ice Toast Park? Things you need to know.
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